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It's Mikey V After Dark, where there's Kenny Chesney. Carry on the Big

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2: Metro News AccuWeather weekend forecast. We're looking for a chance of thunderstorms for the nighttime, going down to 62. Tomorrow, Saturday, looking really nice with a mixture of clouds and sunshine and the highs in the mid-80s. And then all the way into Sunday, more of the clouds and sunshine. Maybe a thunderstorm in the afternoon with a high towards 77.

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Be by you. 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

99.5 WJLS, the Big Dog Times the Ticket. It most certainly is. Can you already believe we're halfway through the month of June? I know, right? Seemed like Memorial Day was yesterday. But you know, before you know it, August is going to be here. And when August rolls around, that State Fair of West Virginia time, Trace Atkins, Aaron Tippin, Dierks Bentley, and so many more incredible country artists are coming to the State Fair. And you can get your tickets to any one of these shows at statefairwv.com, or you can win your tickets at any time on the station that's got your Big Dog Days of Summer. 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
1: Metro News AccuWeather weekend forecast. We're looking for a chance of thunderstorms for the nighttime, going down to 62. Tomorrow's Saturday looking really nice with a mixture of clouds and sunshine and the highs in the mid-80s. And then all the way into Sunday, more of the clouds and sunshine. Maybe a thunderstorm in the afternoon with a high towards 77.

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The Big Dog, 99.5 WJLS, Mikey V after dark. Here comes Luke Bryan. It's country and she knows it.

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5: Metro News AccuWeather weekend forecast. We're looking for a chance of thunderstorms for the nighttime, going down to 62. Tomorrow, Saturday, looking really nice with a mixture of clouds and sunshine and the highs in the mid-80s. And then all the way into Sunday, more of the clouds and sunshine, maybe a thunderstorm in the afternoon with a high towards 77.

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Proud to be the official station of the West Virginia State Fair, the Big Dog 99.5 WJLS. The fair's going to be here before you know it in August. 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
2: Metro News AccuWeather weekend forecast. We're looking for a chance of thunderstorms for the nighttime, going down to 62. Tomorrow, Saturday, looking really nice with a mixture of clouds and sunshine and the highs in the mid-80s. And then all the way into Sunday, more of the clouds and sunshine. Maybe a thunderstorm in the afternoon with a high towards 77.

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6: Metro News AccuWeather weekend forecast. We're looking for a chance of thunderstorms for the nighttime, going down to 62. Tomorrow, Saturday, looking really nice with a mixture of clouds and sunshine and the highs in the mid-80s. And then all the way into Sunday, more of the clouds and sunshine. Maybe a thunderstorm in the afternoon with a high towards 77.

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1: Metro News AccuWeather weekend forecast. We're looking for a chance of thunderstorms for the nighttime, going down to 62. Tomorrow's Saturday looking really nice with a mixture of clouds and sunshine and the highs in the mid-80s. And then all the way into Sunday, more of the clouds and sunshine. Maybe a thunderstorm in the afternoon with a high towards 77.

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You've got it on the Big Dog 99.5 WJLS. Mikey V After Dark, working after hours. Bailey Zimmerman, that Chevy Silverado, the Big Dog 99.5 WJLS. Why?

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Two words that we love to hear, especially when it's our special day. 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
2: Metro News AccuWeather weekend forecast. We're looking for a chance of thunderstorms for the nighttime, going down to 62. Tomorrow, Saturday, looking really nice with a mixture of clouds and sunshine and the highs in the mid-80s. And then all the way into Sunday, more of the clouds and sunshine, maybe a thunderstorm in the afternoon with a high towards 77.

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If it's Friday, you know I'll be kicking back with the boys down at Santa's pub. 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

0: Big Dog, 99.5 WJLS, WJLS.com. Yeah. Good morning. Sunshine and clouds today in the forecast, high 75. Jeffrey Joe with the Big Dog Morning Show. Up and at him as we get rolling here this morning. A little cool out. Temperatures mid to upper 40s around southern West Virginia this morning. Once again, those daytime highs, 75. So slowly but surely, a little bit of a warm-up. But definitely cool out this morning. So keep that in mind for sure as you're headed out here today. And the Big Dog Days is summer. And more chances to win with Camden Park Family 4-packs of passes all week this week. Just scratching the surface of the winning this week with West Virginia's legendary amusement park, Camden Park. Also, more details and chances to win with a Father's Day Fishing and Fiesta from our friends at New River Trophy Outfitters, Mid-State Chevrolet, and El Mariachi. And lots more coming up this morning here on the 16th day of June, 2026. Hey, good morning. You're running with a Big Dog at 6:07, 7 after 6.
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Big Dog, W95, WJLS, WJLS.com. Ella Langley and Jeffrey Joe in the Big Dog Morning Show. Got some sunshine and clouds today, high 75. A little cool out this morning. Temperatures mid to upper 40s most places around southern West Virginia. Your station for the Big Dog Days of Summer. Current temperature 48 at the Big Dog.

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Sounds of the summer from the mid-90s. Tracy Byrd and a watermelon crawl. Oh, yeah, I love me some watermelon. I had some yesterday, and I may have some more today. As we look at sunshine and clouds for today, and highs shooting up around 75 for today. So mid-70s for the high. A little warmer than it was yesterday, and definitely nippy out and about this morning. Kind of a cool morning. 49 the temperature at the Big Dog. Temperatures mid to upper 40s around southern West Virginia. Some areas in the low 50s this morning as we get going today. And sad news in the country music world. Jelly Roll has filed for divorce from his wife, Bunny XO. Now, back on May 18th was when he did that. After almost 10 years of marriage, now a source says it's a mutual decision between them and a private family matter, of course. So they got married back in August of 2016. August of 2016 was when they tied the knot. Their relationship has had its share of ups and downs, like a lot of relationships. But this including Jelly's infidelity and a brief separation. And as of last night, neither of them have made a statement. Jelly Roll is currently on tour with Post Malone. So that's sad news. Not too bad that they're splitting up. Jelly Roll has filed for divorce from his wife, Bunny XO. And we got the Big Dog Days of Summer as we get on into it today. Of course, we're talking about the Camden Park family four packs that were given away to West Virginia's legendary theme park. Just listen for the Big Dog Touch Tones. Be the ninth caller when you hear them. And you win that family four pack of passes to Camden Park, part of the Big Dog Days of Summer. Powered by Farmer Klein and Campbell, PLLC. And, of course, Father's Day coming up, and the Big Dog is hooking Dad up with the ultimate prize package. Now, of course, we'll resume every morning this week at 8:20. We'll drop a special Father's Day keyword. Once you hear it, text it to 1-800-995-WJLS. We'll get a daily winner from all of our entries during the 5 o'clock traffic jam is when we'll do that. And a chance for daily texters to score a $50 gift certificate to El Mariachi to treat Dad for an incredible dinner. And all of the dinner winners will go in the hopper for a awesome fishing package. A couple of brand new fishing poles, tackle box, and a day and a half fishing trip with lodging from New River Trophy Outfitters, brought to you by Mid-State Chevrolet. So chances to win all this week with the Father's Day fishing fiesta. 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

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Sunshine and clouds today, mixing it up. Daytime high 75. Partly cloudy tonight, low 57. Wednesday, sunshine and clouds, high 80. Thursday, cloudy with showers and thunderstorms in the afternoon. Potential for severe thunderstorms. Thursday, high around 80. Current temperature 49 at the Big

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99.5 WJLS, Big Dog in Country, is something from Hardy with a cast of Eric Church, Tim McGraw, and Morgan Wallen helping him out on that one. Four generations of the MacArthur family. The song is called MacArthur. It's Jeffrey Joe. It's 6:40, 20 until 7. Sunshine and clouds mixing it up today. This is going to be a nice day out and about 75 for the high. A little cool this morning. Temperatures mid to upper 40s, some areas low 50s. Got sunshine and 49. The temperature, 99.5 WJLS. Big Dog in Country. And, you know, pumpkin spice is always big in the fall, you know, October and all that with the pumpkins and everything. But apparently there's a new seasonal obsession that's having a moment. Pickles. Now, forget being the sidekick to a sandwich. Dill flavor is showing up in everything from smoothies to frozen pizza. So people are kind of going a little pickle crazy this summer. You can find pickle-flavored popcorn, pretzels, protein bars, hummus. Once again, even frozen pizza. Yummy. Smoothie King even teamed up with Grillo's Pickles to create a pickle smoothie. And it's gotten so intense that a food trend forecaster said that pickles have become the main character in a big seasonal obsession. Apparently, Gen Z is craving food that bites back. So, pickles, the pumpkin spice of summer? Maybe so. Definitely having a moment. And more hot country coming up on the radio this morning as we get going here. And, Camden Park family, four packs of tickets up for grabs all this week for under the Big Dog Days of Summer, powered by Farmer Klein and Campbell, PLLC. So keep it where you got it for that deal.

0: and Jordan Davis coming up. Also, Riley Green and news and info, all within 15 minutes. It's coming up at 6:41, 19 until 7. Good morning.
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0: 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It's Riley Green on the radio with Jeffrey Joe and the Big Dog Morning Show. Sunshine and clouds today, high 75. And a little brisk out this morning as we get going. Temperatures hovering in the mid to upper 40s, some areas in the low 50s. Sunshine 49 now. 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
2: A veteran member of the Oak Hill Police Department is in stable condition following a Fayette County accident last week. The road to recovery, though, will be long for Lieutenant James Pack. He was injured heading home from work traveling south on US 19 last week. Two utility trailers being pulled behind a rollback truck became disconnected from the truck, crossed the median, and hit Pack's vehicle head-on. Pack had to be flown to Charleston Area Medical Center with multiple injuries. A Raleigh County man has been charged in connection to a series of set fires at a church in Shady Spring. 33-year-old Kevin Michael Goodson is charged with three counts of second-degree arson and entry of a building other than a dwelling. He's accused of setting fires within a church. Police say he also left multiple handwritten notes throughout the property at the Open Door Church in Shady Spring. The Beckley Police Department plans to increase enforcement over concerns about speeding. Drivers are asked to pay closer attention to posted speed limits. Increased patrols should be expected. A Logan County man is charged for stealing copper. State police say the incident occurred at a business last week. 39-year-old Joseph Adam Lett of Holden is charged with stealing copper and other supplies. Investigators believe he may have been involved in other thefts at that location. A former Miss West Virginia has died. Karen Preservati died earlier this month at the age of 81 at her Florida home. The Princeton native was a Miss West Virginia and a weather personality in her life. Democrats in Canaan Valley are taking aim at a law tied to high-impact data centers in West Virginia. Read that story in full today at WVMetroNews.com. The Mountaineers will face Troy in a rematch of the opening game of the College World Series today in an elimination game. First pitch set for 2 p.m. The winner faces UNC at least once, if not twice. But what's the plan on the mound? Greg Carey explores that at WVMetroNews.com at the WVU Sports section.
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6: 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A nice day cooking for today's forecast. Sunshine, a few clouds. Daytime high, 75 for today. And for tonight, partly cloudy. Turn it around at that overnight low around 57. Then for Wednesday, sunshine and clouds. High tomorrow, 80. Thursday, some rain and shower and thunderstorm activity. Cloudy skies, showers and thunderstorms mainly in the afternoon for Thursday, and a potential for severe weather with the severe thunderstorm possibilities. Thursday, high around 80. Right now, sunshine 49 at the Big Dog. 90.

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Hey, good morning at 7:06. Jeffrey Joe in the Big Dog Morning Show. Nice day today. Sunshine and clouds, high 75. A little brisk out this morning. Temperatures in the upper 40s. Sunshine 49 now at the Big Dog.

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This is John Morgan. The song is called Kid Myself. Hey, good morning. 7:10, 10 after 7 with Jeff and Joe and the Big Dog Morning Show. Sunshine, some clouds today. Going to be a nice day. 75.

for the high. A little nippy out this morning, isn't it? I don't know. Just depending on who you are. If you like the cooler temperatures, it doesn't bother you. But it's not very bothersome this morning. Feels kind of nice. Temperatures mid to upper 40. Some areas low 50s this morning. Holding steady at 49 with that sunshine now. But some nice temperatures and comfortable temperatures coming back around again today. You know, it wasn't bad yesterday, actually. But anyway, I got the big dog days of summer kicking in. Fall show and more chances to win. The hottest passes to theme parks, amusement parks, water parks, live shows and concerts and more all summer long. Now, this week, the target of summer fun is Camden Park, West Virginia's legendary amusement park. Listen for the big dog touchtones. Be the ninth caller when you hear them, and you win a family four-pack of passes to Camden Park, West Virginia's legendary amusement park. And also coming up later on this morning at 8:20, we got ourselves the Father's Day fishing fiesta situation going on. At 8:20, we'll reveal a brand spanking new Father's Day keyword. And, of course, take it from there, all of our daily winners that we'll get from the keywords that we received today. We'll get a winner for a $50 gift certificate to El Mariachi to treat Dad to an incredible dinner there, and then go in the hopper for some good, cool fishing stuff. A couple of brand-new fishing poles, tackle box, a fishing trip with lodging from New River Trophy Outfitters. That is presented by Mid-State Chevrolet. So chances to win all this week on that deal. We'll reveal the winner Friday of this week. So get in it for Dad, fishing and fiesta. And that keyword this morning at 8:20, 7:12 now. Good morning. Big Dog Brain Strain coming up a little bit later on this hour. Listen up, West.

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It's Randy Travis taking a step back and Jeffrey Joe in the Big Dog Morning Show. Hey, good morning. 722, 22 after 7 here in the 16th day of June 2026. We're looking at a nice day weather-wise with some sunshine, a few clouds, and daytime high 75 for today. Right now, holding steady, sunshine 49 at the Big Dog 99.5 WJLS. Temperatures mid to upper 40s most places around southern West Virginia. Some areas still hanging in the low 50s. A little brisk out this morning than we've been used to for the past few mornings. But once again, we'll see those highs back up around 75 for today. So, yep, that's some good news. And happy birthday to you if you are celebrating today here, June 16th. And if you are, you're sharing your birthday with legendary golfer Phil Mickelson, who's 56 today. Also, Laurie Metcalf, actress and comedian, Sheldon's mom on The Big Bang Theory, and Jackie on Roseanne, and Roberto Duran, the legendary boxer, 75 for today. Birthday greetings locally and regionally to Jerry Baker from Princeton, West Virginia, having a birthday today. Also, Allison Belcher from Tazewell, Virginia, having a birthday today. And birthday greetings locally, including Tim Farmer from Beckley, celebrating a birthday. Also, birthday greetings to Alex Jansen from Princeton, West Virginia, having a birthday today. So, birthday shout out to all those folks today here in the 16th day of June, 2026. Hey, good morning, Big Dog Brain Strain coming up in about 10 minutes, give or take, right here in the Big. Listen up!

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6: Metro News AccuWeather. Looking at sunshine and clouds today, high 75. Partly cloudy tonight, low 57. Wednesday, sunshine and clouds mixing it up. Daytime high tomorrow, 80. And Thursday, cloudy with some showers and thunderstorms in the afternoon and a potential for some severe shower and thunderstorm activity for Thursday afternoon. Those highs will be around 80. Right now, sunshine 49 at the Big Dawn.

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It's Zach Topf and Jeffrey Joe with you. Hey, good morning. Big Dog Morning Show, 736. It's 24 until 8. Hey, nice day cooking. Sunshine today, a few clouds, high 75. A little brisk this morning, but yeah, it's all right. Temperatures still in the upper 40s to low 50s. Most places around southern West Virginia this morning. Sunshine at 49 now. Still kind of holding steady. Temperature gauge or the thermometer gets stuck around this time of day. Might have to reboot. But maybe I just like saying sunshine at 49. It rhymes and all that. But anyway. Nice weather day with 75 for the high temperature. Another comfortable day to look forward to. And your station for the big dog days of summer. Got Camden Park Family 4 Packs of

chances to give away all this week. West Virginia's legendary theme park and a great summertime destination. So listen out for that. More chances to win this week. Right now, chance to win with the Big Dog Brain Strain with Chick-fil-A. Man, did you ever have one of those mornings? Good grief. It's like pulling teeth, getting everything going this morning here at the radio station. I mean, it happens, right? Here's your Big Dog Brain Strain question this morning with Chick-fil-A. What is the number one impulse buy? Now, a recent survey, and this is a small purchase, by the way. What is the number one impulse buy? According to a recent survey, this is at the top of the list. And it's a small purchase. We'll start off with a hint to help you out there. 800-995-WJLS, 253-WJLS. First correct caller wins a gift card from Chick-fil-A this morning. What is the number one impulse buy? It's a small purchase across all categories of impulse buys, whether they be big or small. This is a small purchase. What is the number one impulse buy? It's Big Dog Brain Strain, 99.5 WJLS. Hey, good morning. It's 7:36.

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1: 7:42:18 until 8 o'clock. We're doing the Big Dog Brain Strain this morning with Chick-fil-A. And the question this morning, a recent survey across all categories, big or small purchases, what is the number one impulse buy out of everything? Number one on the list. Big Dog, what's your answer?
2: Clothing.
1: Clothing. That is incorrect, but a good guess. Thank you much. Hey, Big Dog, what's your answer?
3: Candy bar?
1: Yeah, we'll go with that. Candy.
3: Woo-hoo!
1: Candy is the number one impulse buy. I can relate. How about you?
3: Oh, yeah, for sure.
1: I'll be standing at the checkout counter at the grocery store, and I'll look over, and there's Reese Cups screaming
3: at
1: me.
3: Reese Cups is my number one.
1: Oh, my gosh. Anyway, hey, what's your name?
3: Morgan Payne.
1: Morgan, where are you calling from?
3: Sandy Spring, West Virginia.
1: All right. Well, we got a free gift card from Chick-fil-A for you for solving the Big Dog Brain Strain this morning. Yep, candy.
3: Awesome. And thank you so much.
1: And as far as you and I are concerned, Reese Cups.
3: Yes, that's right. Cold Reese Cups in the fridge are the best.
1: Oh, yummy. 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

0: 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Right now, time for news and information. 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
2: A veteran member of the Oak Hill Police Department is in stable condition following a Fayette County accident last week. The road to recovery, though, will be long for Lieutenant James Pack. He was injured heading home from work traveling south on US 19 last week. Two utility trailers being pulled behind a rollback truck became disconnected from the truck, crossed the median, and hit Pack's vehicle head-on. Pack had to be flown to Charleston Area Medical Center with multiple injuries. A Raleigh County man has been charged in connection to a series of set fires at a church in Shady Spring. 33-year-old Kevin Michael Goodson is charged with three counts of second-degree arson and entry of a building other than a dwelling. He's accused of setting fires within a church. Police say he also left multiple handwritten notes throughout the property at the Open Door Church in Shady Spring. The Beckley Police Department plans to increase enforcement over concerns about speeding. Drivers are asked to pay closer attention to posted speed limits. Increased patrols should be expected. A Logan County man is charged for stealing copper. State police say the incident occurred at a business last week. 39-year-old Joseph Adam Lett of Holden is charged with stealing copper and other supplies. Investigators believe he may have been involved in other thefts at that location. A former Miss West Virginia has died. Karen Preservati died earlier this month at the age of 81 at her Florida home. The Princeton native was a Miss West Virginia and a weather personality in her life. Democrats in Canaan Valley are taking aim at a law tied to high-impact data centers in West Virginia. Read that story in full today at WVMetroNews.com. The Mountaineers will face Troy in a rematch of the opening game of the College World Series today in an elimination game. First pitch set for 2 p.m. The winner faces UNC at least once, if not twice. But what's the plan on the mound? Greg Carey explores that at WVMetroNews.com at the WVU Sports section.
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5: 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Sunshine today, cloud 75 for the high. Partly cloudy tonight. Transpose those numbers and we'll get an overnight low of 57 tonight. Then for Wednesday, sunshine or clouds, high 80. Thursday, cloudy with showers and thunderstorms in the afternoon. A potential for severe weather Thursday afternoon with those thunderstorms. And Thursday highs will be around 80. Right now, sunshine 52 at the Big Dog.

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Jeffrey Joe and the Big Dog Morning Show. It is 8:06 in the morning, and Ella Langley and Morgan Wallen is on the Big Dog.

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I can't love you anymore. It's Ella Langley and Morgan Wallen and Jeffrey Joe. Good morning. It's 8:10 on the Big Dog Morning Show. Your station for the Big Dog Days of Summer. Sunshine and clouds today. High 75. Right now, double nickels, 55 with sunshine at the Big Dog, 99.5 WJLS. At the Father's Day Fishing and Fiesta, compliments of our friends from New River Trophy Outfitters, Mid-State Chevrolet, and El Mariachi. We got a new keyword coming up in about 10 minutes. So we'll reveal that keyword that you need to text to 800-995-WJLS coming up. Get one step closer to winning some delicious dinner for Dad and some fishing stuff. Some summertime fun. So, that keyword revealed coming up at 8:20, as we're doing every weekday mornings this week at that time. So getting closer to that time right here. And more hot country on the radio. Keep you going right where we like it. Luke Combs a little bit later. Luke Bryan, it's a

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Big Dog, 99.5 WJLS, WJLS.com, and a nice day it is, Fall Shore. Out in the bath, there's Luke Combs. Days like these, Jeffrey Joe and the Big Dog Morning Show. We've nixed the Luke double play. We'll play the Luke Bryan song coming up after we check that weather for the next few days before we take care of this Father's Day beeswax today with the fishing and fiesta. With Father's Day coming up, we're hooking up Dad with some awesome fishing gear. Now this morning, coming up at 8:20, we're dropping a special Father's Day keyword. Once you get it, text that keyword to 800-995-WJLS, and we'll get a daily winner from all of the texts.

0: just in time for the 5 o'clock traffic jam. And the daily winners get a delicious meal, actually a bunch of food, actually from El Mariachi. It's a $50 gift certificate to El Mariachi to treat your dad to an incredible, delicious dinner of Mexican cuisine. And it gets better than that. It goes even one step further with some fishing. Eating and fishing. You can't beat it. All of our dinner winners will be automatically qualified for the grand prize. A couple of fishing poles, tackle box, and a fishing trip with lodging from New River Trophy Outfitters, brought to you by Mid-State Chevrolet. So here is our keyword for today. Get ready for it. Here it is. Dad, D-A-D. It's a nice, basic, simple keyword having to do with Father's Day. Yeah, dad. Very apropos. Text the keyword dad right now to 1-800-995-WJLS. And you'll be in the hopper for the El Mariachi's dinner for today and be one step closer to winning all that fishing gear and that fishing trip. Compliments of the crew from New River Trophy Outfitters, brought to you by Mid-State Chevrolet and El Mariachi. And more hot country coming up here on the radio. Big Dog Metro News AccuWeather. Get that Luke Bryan song coming up as promised. And also, more hot country a little bit later on as well. A little something from Megan Maroney, too, to get you rolling. And once again, the keyword, just in case you missed it, dad. Text that keyword, D-A-D, to 800-995-WJLS. And good luck, 995-WJLS. 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

0: 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It's Megan Maroney on the radio. Am I okay? As Jeffrey Joe on the Big Dog Morning Show. Getting some nice sunshine this morning to start off with. A little brisk out, but going to feel nice later. Actually feels kind of nice out now, just depending on how much you like the cooler temperatures in the late spring, early summer. We're looking at a daytime high 75 today. Right now up to 55 with sunshine. And we've got Theater West Virginia kicking in with a brand spanking new season for 2026 coming up on June 19th through July the 18th. And this year it's Honey in the Rock, America's oldest Civil War drama, and Shrek the Musical, the plays and the dramas and the performances that's going to be put on this year. And Honey, I believe, is going to be starting on June the 19th, if I'm not mistaken. We've got the man in the studio, Michael Martin. And Michael, good morning. Thanks for spending time with us this morning.
1: Happy to. Thank you.
0: Yeah. And tell us a little bit about that. You guys are starting Honey in the Rock coming up this week, right?
1: We are, and we will we'll open on the 19th. That will be Friday, and this, of course, is West Virginia Day weekend.
0: Yes.
1: So so on the stage, Saturday night, right, for West Virginia Day, Honey in the Rock, the story of how West Virginia came to be a state. And then Sunday, Father's Day. Big weekend.
0: Yes, indeed. Yes, indeed. And a perfect weekend to start Honey in the Rock at the outdoor drama, the legendary outdoor drama in West Virginia here. That's been put on since like the early 60s.
1: 1961.
0: Yes, indeed. That's amazing.
1: I was a freshman in high school, junior high.
0: And Michael, when did you start with the Grandview performances?
1: My first years at Grandview were in the early 80s. And I can't tell you just exactly, but I'm thinking 82, 83. I said that to somebody just the other day, and they said, no, it was 83, 84. Well, maybe.
0: Maybe they're splitting hairs a little bit.
1: What shows did we do that year?
0: But great. Well, this year it's Honey in the Rock, and it starts on June the 19th of this week. And then Shrek the Musical is coming up later on. And now what can folks expect if they're not familiar with the Honey in the Rock performance?
1: Well, folks can expect to be taken back in time. Yeah. Honey in the Rock was, like I say, it premiered in 1961. And it is a show about how West Virginia was born. What happened that created an extra state here out of Virginia? And it was the Civil War is what happened. And where were your loyalties? They were to the South or they were to the North?
0: Boy, and that's something. It's something to kind of think back on, that possibilities of family member against family member and friend against friend.
1: That's the thing about a Civil War.
0: Yes.
1: And we didn't have computers and we didn't have telephones. And maybe you didn't know exactly where your uncle's family, just several miles from you, was going to fall in this

0: in this choice of I'm a Southerner, I'm a Northerner, and the first thing you know, you're trying to kill your cousins.
1: Wow, it's pretty amazing.
0: Civil War has got to be a tough thing to be involved in, really tough. But we experienced it right here, and this is the story of how West Virginia was formed, how West Virginia decided that they needed to be a northern state,
1: yep,
0: rather than a southern state. But if you take a look at West Virginia, we could be either one. And
1: many
0: people were. Many people in the New River Valley were northerners. Many others were southerners. Where do your loyalties fall? Do you like your neighbor?
1: That's quite the message. It still resonates today. And I tell you what, if you haven't seen it, it is something to see at the Cliffside Amphitheater coming up on June the 19th through drama, music, and dance. The production of Honey in the Rock is delivering an emotional and educational portrayal of the courage and perseverance that shaped the mountain state of West Virginia, and it pretty much is an accurate representation of the history of West Virginia coming in and becoming a state of the Union of the
0: U.S. So. And can I say one more thing?
1: Absolutely.
0: An evening spent at Cliffside Amphitheater is a magical thing.
1: It really is. Yeah.
0: The spot, the fact that darkness falls as the show comes to its intermission,
1: mm-hmm.
0: and suddenly you've got a sky full of stars and it's just beautiful there and it is truly magical.
1: It really is. It's a beautiful setting and a great place to view the outdoor dramas with Honey in the Rock. Premiering this year, the new season coming up on June the 19th. That's coming up this weekend and just in time for West Virginia Day and Father's Day. And it's a great Father's Day destination. Take your dad out to see Honey in the Rock. Michael Martin, our guest this morning, and he is part of the performance. Who are you playing in the dramas?
0: Well, I'm playing the first governor of the state of West Virginia, and that would be Francis Pierpont, who was a Fairmont attorney. And the convention that was held selected Francis Pierpont to be the first governor of the state of West Virginia. And so I take that role and fly with it.
1: That's awesome. Well, everybody's looking forward to seeing it. A lot of folks are, definitely, for Honey in the Rock, one of the summertime activities at the Theater West Virginia, Cliffside Amphitheaters. Now, you can get more information by going to theaterwestvirginia.org or giving them a call. Get some ticket info at 304-992-9085 or 304-256-6800. Michael Martin, thanks for talking with us this morning.
0: Come on out and see the show.
1: Good to talk to you. Thanks, man. Have a good one. Have some good performances. All right,
0: good
1: luck. Break a leg.
0: Ah, there you go. I do appreciate it.
1: Hey, more Hot Country coming up. Corey Kent, Co. Wetzel, and some news and information a little bit later on here this morning. 99.5 WJLS. Hey, good morning. It's 8:41 with the Big Dog.
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0: 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Here's the king of all cowboys. It's George Strait, twin fiddles and a steel guitar in the heartland of Jeffrey Joe on the Big Dog Morning Show. It is 8:51, 9 minutes till 9. Sunshine today, few clouds, daytime high 75. Going to be a nice day. Already feeling nice out and about with sunshine. 58 the temperature. 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
2: A veteran member of the Oak Hill Police Department is in stable condition following a Fayette County accident last week. The road to recovery, though, will be long for Lieutenant James Pack. He was injured heading home from work traveling south on US 19 last week. Two utility trailers being pulled behind a rollback truck became disconnected from the truck, crossed the median, and hit Pack's vehicle head-on. Pack had to be flown to Charleston Area Medical Center with multiple injuries. A Raleigh County man has been charged in connection to a series of set fires at a church in Shady Spring. 33-year-old Kevin Michael Goodson is charged with three counts of second-degree arson and entry of a building other than a dwelling. He's accused of setting fires within a church. Police say he also left multiple handwritten notes throughout the property at the Open Door Church in Shady Spring. The Beckley Police Department plans to increase enforcement over concerns about speeding. Drivers are asked to pay closer attention to posted speed limits. Increased patrols should be expected. A Logan County man is charged for stealing copper. State police say the incident occurred at a business last week. 39-year-old Joseph Adam Lett of Holden is charged with stealing copper and other supplies. Investigators believe he may have been involved in other thefts at that location. A former Miss West Virginia has died. Karen Preservati died earlier this month at the age of 81 at her Florida home. The Princeton native was a Miss West Virginia and a weather personality in her life. Democrats in Canaan Valley are taking aim at a law tied to high-impact data centers in West Virginia. Read that story in full today at WVMetroNews.com. The Mountaineers will face Troy in a rematch of the opening game of the College World Series today in an elimination game. First pitch set for 2 p.m. The winner faces UNC at least once, if not twice. But what's the plan on the mound? Greg Carey explores that at WVMetroNews.com at the WVU Sports section.
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7: Metro News AccuWeather, sunshine today, daytime high 75. Then for tonight, partly cloudy. We'll turn it around and get an overnight low of 57. Then for Wednesday, sunshine and cloud mixing it up, daytime highs 80. And then for Thursday, we're looking at some cloudy skies with showers and thunderstorms mainly in the afternoon. Potential for severe weather with those shower and thunderstorms for Thursday afternoon. Those highs around 80. Current temperature 61 at the Big Dog.

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Eric Church and Jeffrey Joe with you. Hey, good morning here on this Tuesday. Boy, gorgeous weather. What you see is what you get for the forecast today. It'll be like this pretty much for the duration. Sunshine, cloud, 75 for the high. We're at sunshine, 61 now, 99.5 WJLS. 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

0: 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Here's Riley Green.
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More high country, Toby Keith, Kane Brown, Tucker Wetmore. It's all coming up right here on the Big Dog. Listen up!

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5: 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We're looking at sunshine, a few clouds. Daytime high 75. Then for tonight, partly cloudy, and we'll turn that around. We're overnight low around 57. Then for Wednesday, sunshine and clouds, high 80. And Thursday, cloudy with showers and thunderstorms in the afternoon. A potential for severe shower and thunderstorm activity with wind whipping up, and daytime highs for Thursday around 80. Right now, sunshine at 64 at the Big Dog.

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And Father's Day fishing and fiesta and chances to win with Father's Day coming up. 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

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Coming to the State Fair of West Virginia, Dirks Bentley there for you. Somewhere on a beach, Jeffrey Joe with Big Dog Morning Shows, 9:46. There's Luke Combs, Be By You. It's on The Big Dog.

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1: Metro News, AccuWeather. Sunshine today, a few clouds, daytime high 75. So a nice day cooking, already shaping up to be nice. Then for tonight, partly cloudy, low 57. Sunshine and clouds mixing it up Wednesday, high 80 for tomorrow. Then for Thursday, cloudy with rain, showers and thunderstorms in the afternoon. Potential for severe thunderstorms with high wind and daytime highs for Thursday around 80. Right now, 65 at the Big Dog.

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0: out and enjoy the weather, huh? Sunshine, few clouds, daytime high 75, current temperatures in the mid-60s, most places around southern West Virginia this morning. 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That's later this hour. It's all coming up right here on 99.5 WJLS, the Big Dog in Country, and at WJLS.com.
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Jason Aldean and Jeffrey Joe and the Big Dog Days of Summer. A great day to get out and about.

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0: 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Sammy Kershaw taking a step back, and Jeffrey Joe with Back to Back Country on your radio. Here's Hardy with Eric Church, Tim McGraw, and Morgan Wallen. 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

0: 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It's Hardy with Tim McGraw, Eric Church, and Morgan Wallen, MacArthur, and Jeffrey Joe. 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
4: Metro News AccuWeather. Sunshine and clouds today, high 75. Partly cloudy tonight, low 57. Wednesday, sunshine and clouds, high 80. Thursday, cloudy with showers and thunderstorms in the afternoon and a potential for severe thunderstorms. Thursday, high 80. That's your Metro News AccuWeather on the Big Dog. 90.

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0: Nice from Jake Owen and Made for You. 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
1: 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Rogers. Sunshine of clouds today, high 75. Partly cloudy tonight, low 57. Wednesday, sunshine of clouds, high 80. Thursday, cloudy with showers and thunderstorms in the afternoon and a potential for severe thunderstorms. Thursday, high 80. At your Metro News AccuWeather on the Big Dog. 98.

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0: 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Riley Green with Jeffrey Joe. Hey, good morning. More High Country coming up. 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

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Here's Megan Maroney for Shady Spring. Beautiful things. It's on the Big Dog.

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1: Metro News AccuWeather. Sunshine and clouds today. High 75. Partly cloudy tonight. Low 57. Wednesday, sunshine and clouds. High 80. Thursday, cloudy with showers and thunderstorms in the afternoon and a potential for severe thunderstorms. Thursday, high 80. That's your Metro News AccuWeather on the Big Dog. 90.

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Felicity and Lynn on the All Request Lunch Break, brought to you by Lewis Nissan. I got Corey Kent and Co. Wetzel for you now. It's Rocky Mountain Low on the Big Dog 99.5 WJLS.

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0: 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Felicity and Lynn with some Jason Aldean on the All Request Lunch Break. 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More requests coming up. I've got some Josh Turner on the way for Cole City right here on the Big Dog 99.5 WJLS.
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the Big Dog, 99.5 WJLS, some Josh Turner. That was Firecracker for Coal City. Now I've got Ella Langley. She's with Morgan Wallen. It's Can't Love You Anymore on the Big Dog, 99.5 WJLS, and online at WJLS.com.

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1: 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Ain't talking about girls, but I got a woman.
2: 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It's Luke Brown. She's country and she knows it.
3: 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Hate how you look in that one there. 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
2: 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This evening, cloudy with a low of about 55 tonight. On Wednesday, we're looking at some showers in the morning, partially sunny with a high of about 79. Then on Thursday, humid with some showers and thunderstorms, a high of about 79.

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She's country and she knows it. 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

0: Big Talk 99.5 WJLS, Felicity and Lynn hanging out with some Lone Star on your Tuesday. Don't forget Father's Day is coming up this weekend, and we are hooking Dad up with the ultimate prize package. So each weekday morning around 8:20, we're dropping the special Father's Day keyword. And when you hear that, you want to text that in to 1-800-995-9557 before 5 p.m. And you're going to be entered in our daily drawing, which we're doing during the 5 o'clock traffic jam. You're going to score a $50 gift certificate to El Mariachi to treat Dad to an awesome dinner if you are a daily winner. 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
3: Metro News AccuWeather this evening, cloudy with a low of about 55 tonight. On Wednesday, we're looking at some showers in the morning, partially sunny with a high of about 79. Then on Thursday, humid with some showers and thunderstorms, a high of about 79.

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0: the Big Dog 99.5 WJLS. It's Felicity and Lynn hanging out on your Tuesday. The Big Dog Days of Summer are back, and they're brought to you by Farmer Klein and Campbell, PLLC. 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
2: 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This evening, cloudy with a low of about 55 tonight. On Wednesday, we're looking at some showers in the morning, partially sunny with a high of about 79. Then on Thursday, humid with some showers and thunderstorms, a high of about 79.

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2: 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This evening, cloudy with a low of about 55 tonight. On Wednesday, we're looking at some showers in the morning, partially sunny with a high of about 79. Then on Thursday, humid with some showers and thunderstorms, a high of about 79.

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He's with Luke Bryan. It's Ride, Ride, Ride, and it's on The Big Dog.

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6: 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This evening, cloudy with a low of about 55 tonight. On Wednesday, we're looking at some showers in the morning, partially sunny with a high of about 79. Then on Thursday, humid with some showers and thunderstorms, a high of about 79.

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Felicity and Lynn, don't forget to text in today's keyword. It's dad. 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

The Big Dog 99.5 WJLS. It's Felicity and Lynn hanging out with you on your Tuesday evening. Don't forget Father's Day coming up this weekend, and we are hooking Dad up with the Ultimate Fishing and Fiesta Package. Okay, so each weekday morning around 8:20, we're going to be announcing the Father's Day keyword. So listen for that keyword throughout the day, and you have until 5 p.m. to text that in to 1-800-995-9557. I'm going to give you the keyword today once again here in a little bit. Each daily winner, which we're choosing during the 5 o'clock traffic jam, is going to get a $50 gift card to El Mariachi. Treat Dad to an amazing dinner over there. But that's not all, because each of our daily winners are qualifying for the grand prize drawing, which we're going to have on Friday, which is going to get you two brand new fishing poles, a tackle box, and a day and a half fishing trip with lodging from New River Trophy Outfitters. So today's keyword is Dad. D-A-D. Text Dad. Just Dad. To 1-800-995-9557 to get in on today's drawing and qualify for the grand prize drawing. It's being brought to you by Mid-State Chevrolet and the Big Dog 99.5 WJLS.

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5: 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This evening, cloudy with a low of about 55 tonight. On Wednesday, we're looking at some showers in the morning, partially sunny with a high of about 79. Then on Thursday, humid with some showers and thunderstorms, a high of about 79.

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0: Big Dog 99.5 WJLS, Felicity and Lynn hanging out on your Tuesday evening. This week with the Big Dog Days of Summer, we've got family four packs of tickets to Camden Park. That's West Virginia's only amusement park, and we've got your family four packs. So listen for the Touchtones, be caller number 9, and enjoy your day in Huntington at Camden Park. We got the theme parks, water parks, live shows, all the good stuff brought to you by Farmer Klein & Campbell, PLLC. It's the Big Dog Days of Summer right here on the Big Dog.
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the Big Dog 99.5 WJLS, Felicity and Lynn with some Megan Maroney. Here's Beautiful Things. 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
3: Metro News AccuWeather. This evening, cloudy with a low of about 55 tonight. On Wednesday, we're looking at some showers in the morning, partially sunny with a high of about 79. Then on Thursday, humid with some showers and thunderstorms, a high of about 79.

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Felicity and Lynn, if you are looking for some fishing fiesta, we got you covered. Text DAD, D-A-D, to 1-800-995-9557. Right now, do it before 5 p.m. Get in on that drawing for today. Get qualified for the grand prize. Here's some John Party on the Big Dog.

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It's Felicity and Lynn. You heard me right. Today's keyword is dad, D-A-D. 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Our daily winners, which we picked during the 5 o'clock traffic jam, get a $50 gift card to El Mariachi. They can treat dad to an awesome meal over there. 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
6: 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This evening, cloudy with a low of about 55 tonight. On Wednesday, we're looking at some showers in the morning, partially sunny with a high of about 79. Then on Thursday, humid with some showers and thunderstorms, a high of about 79.

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It's Jordan Davis with Thomas Rhett. Now Corey Kent, he's with Co Wetzel. It's Rocky Mountain Low, and it's on the Big Dog 99.5 WJLS.

Big Dog 99.5 WJLS, Felicity and Lynn hanging out on your Tuesday evening. We've got more Big Dog Days of Summer action coming up for you tomorrow. We're going to have another family four-pack of tickets to Camden Park. So make sure you listen for those touch tones and be caller number 9 when you hear them, and you're going to score that family four-pack of tickets to Camden Park. It's the only theme park here in West Virginia, and you can spend your whole day in Huntington enjoying some summer fun out there at Camden Park. We got the theme parks, water parks, live shows, and so much more with the Big Dog Days of Summer. It's brought to you by Farmer, Klein & Campbell, PLLC, and the Big Dog.

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the big dog, 99.5 WJLS, Felicity Lynn with some Ella Langley. She's teaming up with Morgan Wallen on this one. It's I Can't Love You Anymore, and it's on the big dog, 99.5.

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Felicity and Lynn hanging out on the 5 o'clock traffic jam. 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They're online over at lstoyotabeckley.com. Let's go places. We're wanting to get home on our Tuesday evening, and things are looking pretty good for that so far. We do see that normal 5 o'clock traffic up there on Harper Road backing up around the hospital, and a fair amount of traffic is over in that Beaver and Daniels area heading towards and out of Shady Spring over there where they've been working on the roads. Other than that, though, things are looking pretty good. We are heading home safely on the 5 o'clock traffic jam. Everybody wants to make it home from work safe. But if things do change with the road situation, we'll let you know, because we are live and local right here on the Big Dog 99.5 WJLS.

Big Dog 99.5 WJLS. It's Felicity Lynn. We're getting in contact with our Fishing and Fiesta for Father's Day winner. Here's some Dan and Shay for you. It's Say So on the Big Dog.

The Big Dog 99.5 WJLS, Felicity and Lynn hanging out on the 5 o'clock traffic jam brought to you by L&S Toyota. Congratulations to Halo Adkins of Scarborough. They got that $50 gift card to El Mariachi and are now in the drawing for the Father's Day Fishin' and Fiesta, which includes the two brand new fishing poles, a tackle box, and a day and a half fishing trip with the lodging from New River Trophy Outfitters. Be listening for a new keyword tomorrow morning from Jeffrey Joe. Text that in before 5 o'clock. Get in that drawing once again tomorrow, brought to you by Midstate Chevrolet and the Big Dog 99.5 WJLS.

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7: 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This evening, cloudy with a low of about 55 tonight. On Wednesday, we're looking at some showers in the morning, partially sunny with a high of about 79. Then on Thursday, humid with some showers and thunderstorms, a high of about 79.

Big Dog 99.5 WJLS. Me too, Shania. I also feel like a woman. But we're celebrating dads this weekend. It's Father's Day, and we're hooking Dad up with the ultimate Father's Day prize pack. Pun intended, okay? We're hooking him up with some fishing and fiesta. So each weekday morning, we are announcing our keyword. So be listening around 8:20 in the morning for tomorrow's keyword. Once you have that keyword, you're going to text it in to 1-800-995-9557. And during the 5 o'clock traffic jam, we pick a daily winner who's getting a $50 gift certificate to El Mariachi. They can treat Dad to an awesome dinner over there. But that is not all. It's going to get even better, because then those daily winners are going in the grand prize drawing, which includes two brand new fishing poles, a tackle box, and a day and a half fishing trip with lodging from New River Trophy Outfitters. It's being brought to you by Mid-State Chevrolet and the Big Dog 99.5 WJLS.

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Here's BYU on the Big Dog.

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3: Metro News AccuWeather this evening, cloudy with a low of about 55 tonight. On Wednesday, we're looking at some showers in the morning, partially sunny with a high of about 79. Then on Thursday, humid with some showers and thunderstorms, a high of about 79.

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the Big Dog 99.5 WJLS. It's Felicity and Lynn with some Morgan Wallen. That was I Got Better. And you know what keeps getting better? The Big Dog Days of Summer, brought to you by Farmer Klein and Campbell, PLLC. This week, we've got some family four-packs of tickets to Camden Park, West Virginia's only amusement park. So be listening for our touch tones and be caller number 9 when you hear them. Caller number 9 is going to secure that family four-pack of tickets to Camden Park. We've got the theme parks, water parks, live shows, and so much more, all with the Big Dog Days of Summer, brought to you by Farmer Klein and Campbell, PLLC, and the Big Dog 99.5 WJLS.

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5: 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This evening, cloudy with a low of about 55 tonight. On Wednesday, we're looking at some showers in the morning, partially sunny with a high of about 79. Then on Thursday, humid with some showers and thunderstorms, a high of about 79.

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0: The Big Dog 99.5 WJLS. It's Felicity Lynn about to wrap some things up on my Tuesday evening. But I want to remind you about our Father's Day fishing and fiesta we got going on tomorrow morning around 8:20. Be listening for Jeffrey Joe to give you a new Father's Day keyword. When you hear our Father's Day keyword for tomorrow, text that in to 1-800-995-9557. That's WJLS. Text that in before 5 p.m. and you are in the running to win a $50 gift certificate to El Mariachi. Treat Dad to a great dinner over there during the 5 o'clock traffic jam. We'll make that drawing. And those daily winners are entered in the drawing for our grand prize, which is two brand new fishing poles, a tackle box, and a day and a half fishing trip with lodging from New River Trophy Outfitters. It's being brought to you by Mid-State Chevrolet and, of course, the Big Dog 99.5 WJLS.
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3: Metro News AccuWeather. This evening, cloudy with a low of about 55 tonight. On Wednesday, we're looking at some showers in the morning, partially sunny with a high of about 79. Then on Thursday, humid with some showers and thunderstorms, a high of about 79.

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And that's courtesy of Chick-fil-A with the Chick-fil-A sandwiches, chocolate chunk cookies, and waffle potato chips. And I'm salivating over here. Courtesy of Chick-fil-A on Harper Road. 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
3: Metro News Accu weather forecast calling for partly cloudy skies, real comfortable for your overnight, going down to 55. And then for tomorrow, mixture of clouds and sunshine, might see a thunderstorm tomorrow afternoon with a high close to 80. And then on Thursday, clouds and sunshine again, maybe another thunderstorm with a high again near 80.

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The Big Dog is 99.5 WJLS. 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
1: Metro News Accurate with a forecast calling for partly cloudy skies, real comfortable for your overnight, going down to 55. And then for tomorrow, mixture of clouds and sunshine, might see a thunderstorm tomorrow afternoon with a high close to 80. And then on Thursday, clouds and sunshine again, maybe another thunderstorm with a high again near 80.

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